Antennis FM 93 και 6. 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Tank fly, boss walk, jam, nitty gritty. You're listening to the boy from the big bad city.

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See you at the bar, you was hardly talking. That's when I knew that your heart was scarring. Friends to lovers need a part to star in. Like, wait, babe, let me

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But this brought loneliness so far. I lay my hand unto my heart. Is this a life I want to live? Is this the dream I had of you?

says, oh, wrong number, sorry to waste your time. And I think to myself, why now? Why me? Why?